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5: Hi, I'm Attorney Dean Bernetti. In Galatians 5:26, we read, "Let us not become conceited or provoke one another or be jealous of one another." We all have a common command to follow Christ, but do you embrace that God has a specific plan for you? The question is not just what is the plan, but also will you be content in what He's going to do in you? I am convinced that God will do great things in all of us. My goal is to be content in Christ.
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I thought you were kidding about playing at all. Apparently not.

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1: Hello, folks. Paul Wolfer here to talk to you about hardwood floors and the weather in general. 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Anyway, for all you snowbirds out there, and I

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2: 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In Matthew chapter 4, we read of Jesus being tempted by the devil. From our beginning, his call has always been the same, follow me. 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The difference is that Christ has already carved the path. He has overcome Satan, and just as he did, you can do so as well through him, by him, and with him. Just don't ever give up, because he has never given up on you.
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3: Hello, folks. Paul Wolfer here to talk to you about hardwood floors and the weather in general. 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We'll come out to see you and see the new. Everything is going to 6, 7, 8, 9 inches wide. You have to see it to believe it. 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Obviously, we're going to last longer.

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1: Hello, folks. Paul Wolfer here to talk to you about hardwood floors and the weather in general. It's just very hot around the state of Florida. Anyway, for all you snowbirds out there, and I say that nicely, I want you to come out to Wolfer Flooring. 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We'll come out to see you and see the new. Everything is going to 6, 7, 8, 9 inches wide. 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